morning offering. In the name of the Father, and of the Son, and of the Holy Spirit. Amen. O Jesus, through the Immaculate Heart of Mary, I offer you my prayers, works, joys, and sufferings of this day, in union with the holy sacrifice of Mass throughout the world. I offer them for all the intentions of your Sacred Heart, the salvation of souls, the reparation of sin, and the reunion of all Christians. I offer them for the intentions of our bishops and of all apostles of prayer, and in particular for those recommended by our Holy Father this month. Amen.

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1: Ivan Charles Lwangaba Kulumpagi from St. Mary Kudembe, Lwoba Catholic Parish. I proclaim to you Christ crucified. A reading from the first letter of St. Paul to the Corinthians, chapter 2, verse 1-5. When I came to you, brethren, I did not come proclaim to you the testimony of God in lofty words or wisdom. For I decided to know nothing among you except Jesus Christ and Him crucified. I was with you in weakness and in much fear and trembling, and my speech and my message were not in plausible words of wisdom, but in demonstration of the Spirit and power, that your faith might not rest in the wisdom of men, but in the power of God, the word of the Lord. Responsorial Psalm is taken from Psalm 119. Response. O Lord, how I love your law. O Lord, how I love your law. O Lord, how I love your law. My meditation all the day. O Lord, how I love your law. Your command makes me wiser than my foes, for it is with me always. O Lord, how I love your law. I have more insight than all who teach me, for I ponder your decrees. O Lord, how I love your law. I have gained more insight than my elders, for I keep your precepts. O Lord, how I love your law. I keep my feet from every evil path to obey your word. O Lord, how I love your law. I have not turned away from your decrees. You yourself have taught me. O Lord, how I love your law. Gospel acclamation. Hallelujah. The Spirit of the Lord is upon me. He has sent me to preach the good news to the poor. Hallelujah.
2: Our gospel today is taken from St. Luke, chapter 4, from verse 16 to verse 30. Jesus came to Nazareth, where he had been brought up, and went into the synagogue on the Sabbath day as he usually did. He stood up to read, and they handed him the scroll of the prophet Isaiah. Unrolling the scroll, he found the place where it is written, "The Spirit of the Lord has been given to me, for he has anointed me. He has sent me to bring the good news to the poor, to proclaim liberty to captives, and to the blind in new sight, to set the downtrodden free, to proclaim the Lord's year of favor." He then rolled up the scroll, gave it back to the assistant, and sat down. And all the eyes in the synagogues were fixed on him. Then he began to speak to them. "This text is being fulfilled today, even as you listen." And he won the approval of all, and they were astonished by the gracious words that came from his lips. They said, "This is Joseph's son, surely." But he replied, "No doubt you will quote me the saying, 'Physician, heal yourself,' and tell me, 'We have heard all that happened in Capernaum. Do the same here in your own countryside.'" And he went on, "I tell you solemnly, no prophet is ever accepted in his own country. There were many widows in Israel, I can assure you, in Elijah's day, when heaven remained shut for 3 years and 6 months, and a great famine raged throughout the land. But Elijah was not sent to any of these. He was sent to a widow at Zarephath, a Sidonian town. And in the prophet Elisha's time, there were many lepers in Israel, but none of these was cured, except the Syrian Naaman. When they heard this, everyone in the synagogues was enraged. They sprang up to their feet and hustled him out of the town. And they took him to the brow of the hill their town was built on, intending to throw him down the cliff. But he slipped through the crowd and walked away. And this is the gospel of the Lord.
0: Praise to you, Lord Jesus Christ.
2: Dear brothers and sisters, good morning. We thank the Lord who has taken us through the night. We thank the Lord who is giving us this new day and this new week. And a special way today, Monday is the last day of the month of August. So we thank the Lord for all that He has done for us, His blessings, His graces, He has given.

starts his ministry in the temple, reading from the Holy Scriptures, and then explaining the meaning of what he had read. The text Jesus read was from the book of Isaiah, chapter 61, verse 1. And this is what he has read and explained. The Spirit of the Lord has been given to me, for he has anointed me. He has sent me to bring good news to the poor, to proclaim liberty to captives, and the blind new sight, to set the downtrodden free, to proclaim the Lord's year of favor. This text is revered by many religious men and women, and often choose it on the day of their ordinations and solemn vows. I wonder whether there are many politicians who would choose this text for their thanksgiving prayers after winning the elections. Oftentimes, when we read this text and many other biblical texts in reference to God's call, we easily apply it to ourselves as individuals and rarely as a community of believers, as a church, ecclesia. The Spirit of the Lord is on me. What we understand easily is that He's on me as Jajamapera. He's on me as Joseph. The Spirit of the Lord is on me as Mary, as Charles, as Josephine. But rarely do we apply it to ourselves as a family. The Spirit of the Lord is on us as a family. The Spirit of the Lord is on us as a small Christian community of St. Joseph. The Spirit of the Lord is on us as a South Parish, as a parish, as a diocese, as a church in Uganda. A closer look on some of the biblical texts of God's calling for a mission. That call extends to the whole community, to the nation, to the people. In the Old Testament, to the people of Israel. When it comes to the followers of Christ, we are going to be called the new Israel, the new people of God. And St. Peter says it even with better words. He tells us, "But you are a chosen people, a royal priesthood, a holy nation, God's special possession, that you may declare the praises of Him who called you out of darkness into His wonderful light. Once you were not a people, but now you are the people of God." From the first letter of St. Peter, chapter 2, verse 9 and 10. In our confused situation as a country and as a world, we need, as followers of Christ, to stress our call and mission as a body, as a community. It is only as a body and as a community that we'll be able to mitigate hunger, to fight poverty, to set the downtrodden and prisoners free, not as individuals. On the day of Pentecost, the birthday of the church, the outpouring of the Holy Spirit was on all those who were gathered in that place where it happened in Jerusalem. The anointing was of the whole community. It is even very interesting that in that understanding, the apostles will later on, when making important decisions, declare that it was the Holy Spirit and us, not the Holy Spirit and I.

0: As we read, for example, in Acts chapter 15, verse 28, it seemed good to the Holy Spirit and to us not to burden you with anything beyond the following requirements. The work entrusted to those anointed by the Holy Spirit is mission impossible, an impossible mission if left to individuals. Even if we are millions, it is possible only if done as a body of Christ. Hence the importance of promoting Christian unity. These days we talk about synodality. That is to say, to walk together in mission, together with our fellow Christians and people of goodwill, but also and most importantly, together with the Holy Spirit, who anointed us and sent us out on this mission. The devil we are fighting is not sleeping. Some of his best tools he has used to strengthen and widen his kingdom is divide and rule and money. These two have helped him a lot. Today, more than before, we Ugandans and even Christians are divided on many fronts and about many issues. Let us meditate on this text and similar biblical texts about God's call, this time not as individuals, but as a community, a people, a church, or as St. Peter tells us, as a chosen people, a royal priesthood, a holy nation, God's special possession, with a mission to bring good news to the poor, to proclaim liberty to captives and the blind new sight, to set the downtrodden free, to proclaim the Lord's year of favor. Amen. The Lord be with you.
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3: 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And unfortunately, they found when his body had started even decomposing, meaning he was killed some days back. This is very unfortunate, as police have already initiated the inquiries into his death to establish the circumstances under which he was strangled.
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4: You expect them to come to Kampala for the medical services. 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Thank you for supporting our government. 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

0: Music in the music, and I'm in your Penizania for my Ripia Sapienza, whoever meets a chosen Becky, whom one and a coera does a cafe. You forgot to Nazala, Nazala, Nasgalaga, you
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0: 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But you know there are new curriculum. It is relaxed a bit.
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1: More practical. 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
0: Yeah. 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
1: Well, what you are saying, you can't get a dog, could you kill a leg? Chigan, yeah. Chigan, Charlie,
0: the movie song
1: was. Zali was.
0: Mama, you have been a little bit
1: of a man.
0: I don't know.
1: Maybe
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0: what was the use? After I'm wondering, what's the name of the video? 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
4: 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But of expecting and imagining only good things to happen. 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
3: It is the news at 12 o'clock on Radio Sapientia. I am Sunday Gloria Aboch. The proposed event management budget for the funeral burial of the late Toro King Oyo Nyimba Kabamba Iguru Rukidi IV has been estimated at 1.724 billion shillings before value added tax VAT, according to a budget submitted to the Minister of Gender, Labour and Social Development. The budget dated August 29, 2026, post the direct event costs at 1.5976 7.5 billion, followed by an 8% event management fee of 127.74 million, bringing the total to 1.72449 billion before the 18% VAT listed in the document. The expenditure covers preparations at several locations, including the airport reception, Buziga Royal Palace, Karambi Tombs, Kaverole Church, and Karuzika Royal Palace. At the Karambi Tombs, the Royal Burial Grounds, the budget allocates 60 million shillings for a 30-meter by 70-meter dome tent and 30 million for VIP area floor boarding. Other major expenses at the burial grounds include 15 million shillings for a PA system designed for 4,000 people, 16 million shillings for 8 live feed lead screens, 20 million shillings for cultural themed decoration, and 10 million for cultural entertainment, MCs, and a DJ. The budget also provides 10.8 million for 3150 kVA generators with fuel, 7.6 million for live feed and broadcast streaming, 7 million for bouncers and private security, and 4 million for mobile toilets at Karuzika Royal Palace, where preparations are expected to run for 14 days. The budget includes 98 million for a 2-meter by 30-meter VVIP overdeck terrace, 56 million for tents in the palace gardens, and 49 million for a parking tent. Preparations for the burial of Toro King Oyo Nyimba Kabamba Iguru Rukidi IV are intensifying at the Royal Burial Grounds in Karambi One Village as the kingdom awaits the repatriation of his remains from the United States. The Royal Burial Grounds, known as Amagasani, are undergoing extensive preparations ahead of the funeral. As of Sunday, workers were rehabilitating the access road, sweeping and cleaning the compound. All the members of the public and journalists are not allowed into the burial grounds. Traditional rituals are already underway. Young men who also serve as ritualists were seen inside the structures housing the graves of former Toro monarchs performing okweza, a customary ritual involving the cleaning of the king's resting place and his instruments of power. The ritualists also perform specific songs as they clean the burial structures, while women are traditionally not allowed to participate in the exercise. Preparations to dig the grave, known as Iziba, for the King Oyo are expected to begin today, Monday 31st. The burial grounds house the graves of three former Toro kings, Omukama, Dawudi Chebambe, Kasagama IV, Sir George Kamurasi Rukidi III, and Omukama Patrick Matthew Kaboyo Olomi VII, and remain off limits to visitors. The remains of Omukama Oyo have not yet been repatriated from the United States, but the kingdom continues to mobilize for the funeral in accordance with Toro traditions and customs. King Oyo died on Thursday, 27th of August, from the States at the age of 34. Brigadier General Michael Walaka Hiroba has taken over the leadership of the UPDF 3rd Infantry Division as the new commander from Major General Wilberforce Seru Nkuma at the division headquarters in Moroto. The handover ceremony was presided over by the Deputy Chief of Defense Forces and Inspector General of the UPDF, Lieutenant General Sam Okiding. Lieutenant General Okiding commended Major General Seru Nkuma for his contribution to maintaining peace and security in the Karamoja, Teso, and Elgon sub-regions during his tenure. He welcomed Brigadier General Robert to the division, congratulated him upon his promotion, and urged commanders and heads of departments to give him the necessary support and cooperation to effectively execute his duties. Brigadier General Robert pledged to build on the foundation laid by his predecessor and called for support from commanders, officers, soldiers, local leaders, and communities. Lieutenant General Kiding also thanked the people of Karamoja for their cooperation with UPDF, stressing that security must be consolidated from the grassroots. Napak District LC5 Chairperson John Paul Codet commended Major General Seru Nkuma for his service to the people of Karamoja, describing him as a team player who worked closely with communities and regional stakeholders despite the challenges faced during his time. The Uganda Wildlife Authority, UWAR, has pledged to compensate about 150 people in Kitgum who have been injured or affected by wildlife attacks following growing complaints of elephant invasions, crop destruction, and delayed compensation. The Uganda Wildlife Authority Commissioner for Community Conservation, David Musingo, said the payments are expected to be made within 2 weeks. Musingo told residents and local leaders in Orom sub-county on Sunday that Uganda Wildlife Authority had received about 1,000 compensation files from affected communities and was processing them for payment. The pledge came during a meeting between Uganda Wildlife Authority officials, members of parliament, and residents who accused the authority of failing to respond promptly to cases involving elephants that have invaded farmland, destroyed crops, and injured or killed residents. Charles Olwen, speaker of Kitgum District, said residents had repeatedly submitted compensation forms to Uganda Wildlife Authority but often received no feedback or copies of their documents. Olwen said about 1,500 people filed out compensation forms during the 2024-25 financial year, but only a small number had been paid. He also cited cases where residents had completed the assessment process but were allegedly left off compensation list, including a woman whose property had reportedly been assessed using GPS and photographed but had not received compensation. An 18-kilometer electric fence is being constructed along Queen Elizabeth National Park in Kitagwenda District to reduce persistent human wildlife conflicts in communities bordering the park. The $1.17 billion project being implemented by the Uganda Wildlife Authority in partnership with Kitagwenda District leaders will stretch from Nyakera in Manyoro in Kanara sub-county along the boundaries of Queen Elizabeth National Park towards Kibale National Park. Construction is scheduled to begin on September 1st and is expected to be completed by December. The electric fence is intended to prevent wild animals, particularly elephants, from leaving the park and destroying crops and threatening the livelihoods of communities living near the protected area. It will also help prevent poachers and hunters from accessing the national park. Mike Virunji from Uganda Wildlife Authority, Chambura Wildlife Reserve, says the project will help address the persistent movement of wild animals into communities, which has for years resulted in crop destruction and increased tensions between residents and wildlife authorities. Then in foreign news, the number of people missing in Nepal after the massive flash flood on Wednesday has risen to 4,247, with at least 903 people known to have died. The number of missing is a sharp rise from 2,502, which was announced on Sunday. Of those missing, 3,655 are Nepal citizens, with 592 foreigners unaccounted for. In Tibet, the official death toll is 16, with 546 reported missing, according to Chinese state media. Hundreds of missing are believed to be employees of Nepal's hydropower sites, some of whom were working in tunnels. Finally, in today in history, on this day, 31st of August in 1997, Diana, Princess of Wales, died in a car crash in Paris, France, along with her companion Dodi Fayed and driver Henry Paul. That ends the news. I am Sunday Gloria Aboch.
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As we begin this week, the word of the Lord reminds us that we are all ambassadors of God's truthfulness, of God's love. However, as ambassadors, we should remember that God's power does not depend on human wisdom or creativeness. It depends on the faith of the believer and the power of God's Holy Spirit. So we should never get angry or disappointed when we meet forces of rejection and opposition. Remember that when we are not our own messengers, we are messengers of God. Let us pray to Him that He prepares the ground where we preach His word so that the recipients benefit and God gets the glory. Christ Himself teaches us how to handle opposition. Maybe it's not your design, it's not your location. 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Maybe God prepared a better ground there for His word to shine. 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